Dancing Queen from ABBA on Happy Radio 92.5. We're just inside 7 o'clock. Glad to have you with me tonight. I am Craigor. Here's Duran Duran with Ordinary World.

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2: Hello, Bay City. This is Mayor Robert K. Nelson. 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Watch our police officers and firefighters battle it out in a tug of war. 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Come out, meet your neighbors, and enjoy a fun evening. I hope you will join me this Tuesday evening for National Night Out in Bay City.
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0: 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Man, this sounds like a blast. Any time that citizens and law enforcement can get together for a good time, I'm all in. National Night Out Block Party. Coming up tomorrow, 5:30 to 7:30 at the Bay City Police Department. Yeah, they're going to have, they're going to be hot dogs, chips, drinks, games, prizes, bounce houses, and much, much more.
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4: Hello, Bay City. This is Mayor Robert K. Nelson. I'd like to invite you and your family to Bay City's National Night Out, hosted by the police department and other community groups from 5:30 until 7:30 in the police department parking lot this Tuesday evening. There will be free food and drinks, giveaways, prizes, photo booths, face painting, and bounce houses for the kids. Watch our police officers and firefighters battle it out in a tug of war. Let the kids take on police in silly string fight, meet Tank the Tortoise, and you may even fall in love with one of the puppies looking for a home. Come out, meet your neighbors, and enjoy a fun evening. I hope you will join me this Tuesday evening for National Night Out in Bay City.
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4: The United States has withdrawn about a dozen B-1 bombers from Royal Air Force Fairford in England, returning them to their home stations in America. The Pentagon confirmed the move on Sunday. President Donald Trump said the decision followed a threat, though he did not give further details. The withdrawal came after an incident near the base last week, which United Kingdom officials say has not affected the safety of the site. The bombers had been stationed in England as part of ongoing military operations. UEFA has confirmed that Disney Plus will become the new home of the Women's Champions League across Europe from next season. The streaming service secured the rights to the competition for the next 5 years. Disney Point has also agreed a 3-year deal to exclusively show La Liga's Saturday night kickoffs in the United Kingdom and Ireland. The Dow Jones Industrial Average sits at $51,063, up 113 points, while the 10-year Treasury yield holds at 5.297%. Analysts are warning that the bond market is flashing warning signs, with strategist Jeff Sicca saying investors should watch its message on rates. Market turmoil is opening what one expert calls a generational opportunity. Meanwhile, Honda plans to test technology that charges moving trucks on a highway, and Disney has purchased the former Yamaha headquarters as that manufacturer leaves California for Georgia.

Live. Thanks so much for listening. I am Craiger. Glad to have you with me tonight, man. This cat, so many hits from the 60s, the 70s, and now this one came from the 80s. Part-time lover, Stevie Wonder.

A major gun show is coming to Port Lavaca for 3 big days, Friday through Sunday, October 16th to 18th. 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

0: Have you ever been curious about what you can't see? 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On Saturday, October 10th, the Paranormal Posse joins forces with the City by the Sea Museum to offer an evening of investigation and insight into the unknown. You'll experience a practical evening researching selected artifacts within the museum and outside the Luther Hotel, evaluating the paranormal energies within them using special EMF meters and other tools. 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

Aerosmith, Dream On, Happy Radio 92.5. 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

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Thanks for listening. I'm Krager. It's one of those songs that always makes me feel good. The Doobie Brothers. Listen to the music.

0: Hello, Bay City. This is Mayor Robert K. Nelson. I'd like to invite you and your family to Bay City's National Night Out, hosted by the police department and other community groups from 5:30 until 7:30 in the police department parking lot this Tuesday evening. There will be free food and drinks, giveaways, prizes, photo booths, face painting, and bounce houses for the kids. Watch our police officers and firefighters battle it out in a tug of war. Let the kids take on police in silly string fight, meet Tank the Tortoise, and you may even fall in love with one of the puppies looking for a home. Come out, meet your neighbors, and enjoy a fun evening. I hope you will join me this Tuesday evening for National Night Out in Bay City.
1: Happy,

0: Have you ever been curious about what you can't see? The energy forms that are all around us? On Saturday, October 10th, the Paranormal Posse joins forces with the City by the Sea Museum to offer an evening of investigation and insight into the unknown. You'll experience a practical evening researching selected artifacts within the museum and outside the Luther Hotel, evaluating the paranormal energies within them using special EMF meters and other tools. 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

0: Fine Young Cannibals, She Drives Me Crazy, Happy Radio 92.5. This sounds very interesting. For those of you who have done DNA type things, it's the DNA genealogy class. 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So yeah, if you've, you know, done your own DNA type of work, now you can get help building your family tree. There'll be folks there at the library that'll help you do it.
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2: Hello, Bay City. This is Mayor Robert K. Nelson. I'd like to invite you and your family to Bay City's National Night Out, hosted by the police department and other community groups from 5:30 until 7:30 in the police department parking lot this Tuesday evening. There will be free food and drinks, giveaways, prizes, photo booths, face painting, and bounce houses for the kids. Watch our police officers and firefighters battle it out in a tug of war. Let the kids take on police in silly string fight, meet Tank the Tortoise, and you may even fall in love with one of the puppies looking for a home. Come out, meet your neighbors, and enjoy a fun evening. I hope you will join me this Tuesday evening for National Night Out in Bay City.

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Happy Radio 92.5. Now get out of my dreams, get into my car. Here's Billy Ocean.

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Have you ever been curious about what you can't see? The energy forms that are all around us? On Saturday, October 10th, the Paranormal Posse joins forces with the City by the Sea Museum to offer an evening of investigation and insight into the unknown. You'll experience a practical evening researching selected artifacts of the unknown. You'll experience a practical evening researching

0: 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Actually, that song's been covered by several bands. Very interesting. Family Table at the Open Table Church. They meet every Tuesday evening at 6:30, so make your plans for tomorrow night. The old KC Hall in Edna. They have a potluck supper, a Bible study, and all are welcome, regardless of denomination.
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I am Craig, and thanks for hanging. Make it a great Tuesday. I'll see you tomorrow at 96. I'll leave you with Robert Palmer, Addicted to Love. Have a great night.

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4: The Pentagon has removed around a dozen B-1 bombers from Royal Air Force Fairford in England, returning them to their home stations in the United States. President Donald Trump said the withdrawal followed a threat. The bombers had been stationed at the base as part of American military operations. The Pentagon confirmed the move on Sunday. The aircraft are believed to have left the base quickly. Further details about the nature of the threat have not been released. The Chicago White Sox remain unbeaten in the postseason, holding off the Cleveland Guardians late to take a 2-0 lead in their American League Division Series. The White Sox can now clinch the series at home for the first time in 126 years. Meanwhile, the Tampa Bay Rays defeated the New York Yankees to grab a 2-0 advantage in their own series. The national debt has crossed a new threshold, with American taxpayers now on the hook for more than $40 trillion. As of October 5th, the figure stands at $40,242,446,619,209.33. The tracker highlights the growing burden on households as government borrowing continues to climb. Meanwhile, markets remain jittery, with the 10-year Treasury yield hovering near 5.3%, as analysts warn of flashing signals in the bond market.
5: Happy.

0: There's a full day of food and fun at St. Anthony's 62nd Annual Shrimpery in Palacios, Sunday, October 11th. 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
4: Hello, Bay City. This is Mayor Robert K. Nelson. I'd like to invite you and your family to Bay City's National Night Out, hosted by the police department and other community groups from 5:30 until 7:30 in the police department parking lot this Tuesday evening. There will be free food and drinks, giveaways, prizes, photo booths, face painting, and bounce houses for the kids. Watch our police officers and firefighters battle it out in a tug of war. Let the kids take on police in silly string fight, meet Tank the Tortoise, and you may even fall in love with one of the puppies looking for a home. Come out, meet your neighbors, and enjoy a fun evening. I hope you will join me this Tuesday evening for National Night Out in Bay City.
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3: Have you ever been curious about what you can't see? The energy forms that are all around us? On Saturday, October 10th, the Paranormal Posse joins forces with the City by the Sea Museum to offer an evening of investigation and insight into the unknown. You'll experience a practical evening researching selected artifacts within the museum and outside the Luther Hotel, evaluating the paranormal energies within them using special EMF meters and other tools. 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
2: Hello, Bay City. This is Mayor Robert K. Nelson. I'd like to invite you and your family to Bay City's National Night Out, hosted by the police department and other community groups from 5:30 until 7:30 in the police department parking lot this Tuesday evening. 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Watch our police officers and firefighters battle it out in a tug of war. Let the kids take on police in silly string fight, meet Tank the Tortoise, and you may even fall in love with one of the puppies looking for a home. Come out, meet your neighbors, and enjoy a fun evening. I hope you will join me this Tuesday evening for National Night Out in Bay City.
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5: The Pentagon has confirmed that about a dozen B-1 bombers have been withdrawn from Royal Air Force Fairford in England and returned to their home stations in the United States. President Donald Trump says the decision followed what he described as a threat against the base. The aircraft were removed on Sunday. The move marks a sudden change in the American military presence at the Gloucestershire site, which has hosted United States bombers for operations and exercises in recent years. The Atlanta Falcons made a dominant statement in their division, routing the New Orleans Saints. Running back Bijan Robinson broke free for a 59-yard touchdown on the opening drive. Rookie quarterback Michael Penix Jr. continued his phenomenal winning ways, firing a strike to Jahan Dotson for another score. For New Orleans, Alvin Kamara rushed for 2 touchdowns, but it was not enough to overcome the Falcons' commanding lead. The national debt has reached $40,242,446,619,209.33 as of October 5, 2026. That means every American taxpayer is now on the hook for a share of that staggering figure. The tracker updates continuously as government borrowing climbs. Economists continue to debate the long-term consequences for inflation, interest rates, and future generations. The milestone underscores growing pressure on lawmakers to address federal spending. Happy.

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3: Hello, Bay City. 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I hope you will join me this Tuesday evening for National Night Out in Bay City.

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2: Hello, Bay City. This is Mayor Robert K. Nelson. I'd like to invite you and your family to Bay City's National Night Out, hosted by the police department and other community groups from 5:30 until 7:30 in the police department parking lot this Tuesday evening. There will be free food and drinks, giveaways, prizes, photo booths, face painting, and bounce houses for the kids. Watch our police officers and firefighters battle it out in a tug of war. Let the kids take on police in silly string fight, meet Tank the Tortoise, and you may even fall in love with one of the puppies looking for a home. Come out, meet your neighbors, and enjoy a fun evening. I hope you will join me this Tuesday evening for National Night Out in Bay City.
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4: The separatist Parti Québécois is projected to win the Quebec election, securing a minority government. The party has vowed to hold an independence referendum in the years ahead, a result that adds a fresh test to Canada's national unity. The outcome hands the party a mandate to pursue its long-stated goal of separating the province from Canada, raising questions about the country's future. The result follows a closely watched campaign, and the projected win is expected to prompt debate across Canada over the province's place within the Federation. The Atlanta Falcons made a dominant statement in their division matchup against the New Orleans Saints. Bijan Robinson broke free for a 59-yard touchdown on the opening drive, setting the tone for a commanding victory. Quarterback Michael Penix Jr. continued his impressive run, firing a 31-yard strike to Jahan Dotson. The Falcons' defense kept pressure on the Saints throughout, sealing a crucial win that strengthens their position in the division standings. The Dow Jones Industrial Average sits at 51,063 after a gain of 113 points. Meanwhile, the 10-year Treasury yield has climbed to 5.297%. Bond strategist Jeff Sicca warns the bond market is flashing warnings, though he calls the current turmoil a generational opportunity for investors. Tesla posted stronger than expected quarterly deliveries. Disney has purchased the former Yamaha headquarters as that manufacturer leaves California for Georgia. Honda plans highway tests of technology that charges moving trucks.
1: Happy.

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5: 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Good morning, I'm J.P. Bazette with your local news. The East Bernard Volunteer Fire Department is mourning the loss of Fire Chief Randy Cresta. Chief Cresta spent nearly 40 years serving the East Bernard community with courage and compassion. He answered the call whenever neighbors needed help, never backing down from the challenge. Fellow firefighters and residents throughout the region remember him for his unwavering dedication and selfless service. Chief Cresta's 40-year legacy of leadership will forever impact the East Bernard community and all those who knew him. And Wharton High School's football season will continue as scheduled following a post-game altercation between two rival teams on September 24th. After Wharton's 32-0 loss to Sterling, a fight broke out during the traditional handshake. School district officials have not canceled the season and will review each student's conduct individually. The superintendent says there will be no blanket punishment and students will receive fair hearings before any discipline is handed down. The district is using the team's bye week to carefully investigate what happened and ensure justice is served fairly for all students involved. For the Bay and Beyond Broadcasting Network, I'm JP. Our thanks again to Ward Real Estate for bringing you the local news this hour.

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3: 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At 10:30 is the Bay City Parks and Recreation Walk with Ease event at Latole Park. Starting at 11 is the Sweeney Community Library Preschool Story Time. At 11:30, join the Palacios Community Hub in celebrating their 12-year anniversary with cake and punch at the Hub in Palacios. Beginning at 6, Caney Creek Church in Wharton is having a movie night featuring God Bless the Broken Road. On Thursday at 5, the Sweeney Community Library is having their teen scene, where teens can create their own Halloween garland out of construction paper. Beginning at 6 is the weekly Celebrate Recovery meeting at the Bay City Methodist Church, and a similar event in Edna at 6:30 at the Jackson County Hospital Activity Room. Also at 6, the Bay City Country Club is having their chicken fried steak and bingo night. On Friday at 10:30 is the Bay City Parks and Recreation Walk with Ease event at Latole Park. It's also Friday Night Lights. This week, home games are for the Bay City Black Hats against the Sealy Tigers, the Palacios Sharks against the Sweeney Bulldogs, and the Edna Cowboys against the Columbus Cardinals. Away games are the El Campo Ricebirds against the Columbia Roughnecks in West Columbia, the Wharton Tigers against the Hempstead Bobcats in Hempstead, the Ganado Indians against the Kennedy Lions in Kennedy, the Tidehaven Tigers against the East Bernard Brahmins in East Bernard, and the Van Vleck Leopards against the Brazos Cougars in Brazos. Our thanks to Vibrance Health for bringing us the community calendar this hour. For the full listing of events, visit radiolinks.info and click on the community calendar link.
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2: Hello, Bay City. This is Mayor Robert K. Nelson. I'd like to invite you and your family to Bay City's National Night Out, hosted by the police department and other community groups from 5:30 until 7:30 in the police department parking lot this Tuesday evening. There will be free food and drinks, giveaways, prizes, photo booths, face painting, and bounce houses for the kids. Watch our police officers and firefighters battle it out in a tug of war. Let the kids take on police in silly string fight, meet Tank the Tortoise, and you may even fall in love with one of the puppies looking for a home. Come out, meet your neighbors, and enjoy a fun evening. I hope you will join me this Tuesday evening for National Night Out in Bay City.
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4: The Parti Québécois is projected to win the Quebec election, securing a minority government. The Separatist Party has vowed to hold an independence referendum in the years to come, adding a new test to Canada's unity. The result raises fresh questions about the province's future within the country, as the party pushes for a vote on sovereignty. Bijan Robinson broke free for a 59-yard touchdown on the opening drive as the Atlanta Falcons routed the New Orleans Saints. Robinson scored 3 touchdowns, while rookie quarterback Michael Penix Jr. continued his winning ways with a strike to Jahan Dotson. The Saints' Devon Veal made an incredible toe-tapping grab, but New Orleans could not keep pace. The Falcons made a strong statement in the National Football Conference South Division. The bond market is flashing warnings, according to Jeff Sika, as Treasury yields climb and stock indexes swing through sharp daily moves. The Dow Jones Industrial Average recently traded above 51,000, while the 10-year Treasury yield sits near 5.3%. Analysts describe the current turbulence as a generational opportunity for long-term investors. Meanwhile, Honda plans highway testing of technology designed to charge moving trucks, and Disney has purchased a former Yamaha headquarters as that manufacturer leaves California for Georgia.
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3: 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I'm JP Bazette with your morning local news. Warden County residents can help shape disaster planning by taking an online survey. El Campbell, Warden East Bernard, and Warden County are updating their hazard mitigation plan. And want to know which threats worry you most, from hurricanes and winter storms to pandemics? A 100-year flood could affect an estimated 12,873 people, mostly in East Warden County. Taking part is voluntary and no name is required. Sheba Consulting Engineers are conducting the study. The survey link is on our website. And Louise, a small town in Warden County, is proving that big change can start in a tiny place. On Saturday, a Texas historical marker was dedicated at 3rd and Market Streets to honor local councils of the civil rights group LULAC. Their work helped win a unanimous 1954 U.S. Supreme Court ruling that protects all ethnic groups from discrimination. Louise teacher Joe Cardenas III researched the marker and received the LULAC Presidential Medal. National President Ramon Palomares says movements begin locally. From the Bain Beyond Newsroom, I'm JP. Our thanks again to Ward Real Estate for bringing you the local news this hour.
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3: 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At 10:30 is the Bay City Parks and Recreation Walk With These event at Latoll Park. Starting at 11 is the Sweeney Community Library Preschool Story Time. At 11:30, join the Palacios Community Hub in celebrating their 12-year anniversary with cake and punch at the Hub in Palacios. Beginning at 6, Caney Creek Church in Wharton is having a movie night featuring God Bless the Broken Road. On Thursday at 5, the Sweeney Community Library is having their teen scene, where teens can create their own Halloween garland out of construction paper. Beginning at 6 is the weekly Celebrate Recovery meeting at the Bay City Methodist Church, and a similar event in Edna at 6:30 at the Jackson County Hospital Activity Room. Also at 6, the Bay City Country Club is having their chicken fried steak and bingo night. On Friday at 10:30 is the Bay City Parks and Recreation Walk With These event at Latoll Park. It's also Friday Night Lights. This week, home games are for the Bay City Black Hats against the Sealy Tigers, the Palacios Sharks against the Sweeney Bulldogs, and the Edna Cowboys against the Columbus Cardinals. Away games are the El Campo Ricebirds against the Columbia Roughnecks in West Columbia, the Wharton Tigers against the Hempstead Bobcats in Hempstead, the Ganado Indians against the Kennedy Lions in Kennedy, the Tidehaven Tigers against the East Bernard Brahmins in East Bernard, and the Van Vleck Leopards against the Brazos Cougars in Brazos. Our thanks to Vibrance Health for bringing us the community calendar this hour. 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
6: The Parti Québécois is projected to win the Quebec election, securing a minority government. The separatist party has vowed to hold an independence referendum in the coming years, adding a new test to Canada's unity. The result raises fresh questions about the province's future relationship with the rest of the country. Bijan Robinson broke free for a 59-yard touchdown on the opening drive as the Atlanta Falcons routed the New Orleans Saints. Robinson scored 3 touchdowns, while rookie quarterback Michael Penix Jr. continued his winning ways with a strike to Jahan Dotson. The Saints' Devon Veal made an incredible toe-tapping grab, but New Orleans could not keep pace. The Falcons made a strong statement in the National Football Conference South Division. Tesla has reported stronger than expected quarterly deliveries, beating analyst forecasts in its latest production update. The electric vehicle maker continues to draw attention as one of the market's most closely watched stocks. Meanwhile, the bond market is said to be flashing warnings, with strategist Jeff Sicca urging investors to watch its message on interest rates. The 10-year Treasury yield stands at 5.297%. In media news, Disney has purchased the former Yamaha headquarters as the manufacturer exits California for Georgia.
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4: 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I'm J.P. Bazette with your morning local news. Wharton County residents can help shape disaster planning by taking an online survey. El Campbell, Wharton, East Bernard, and Wharton County are updating their hazard mitigation plan and want to know which threats worry you most, from hurricanes and winter storms to pandemics. A 100-year flood could affect an estimated 12,873 people, mostly in East Wharton County. Taking part is voluntary and no name is required. Sheba Consulting Engineers are conducting the study. The survey link is on our website. And Louise, a small town in Wharton County, is proving that big change can start in a tiny place. On Saturday, a Texas historical marker was dedicated at 3rd and Market Streets to honor local councils of the civil rights group LULAC. Their work helped win a unanimous 1954 U.S. Supreme Court ruling that protects all ethnic groups from discrimination. Louise teacher Joe Cardenas III researched the marker and received the LULAC Presidential Medal. National President Ramon Palomares says movements begin locally. From the Bay and Beyond Newsroom, I'm JP. Our thanks again to Ward Real Estate for bringing you the local news this hour.
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0: the Broken Road. On Thursday at 5, the Sweeney Community Library is having their teen scene, where teens can create their own Halloween garland out of construction paper. Beginning at 6 is the weekly Celebrate Recovery meeting at the Bay City Methodist Church, and a similar event in Edna at 6:30 at the Jackson County Hospital Activity Room. Also at 6, the Bay City Country Club is having their chicken fried steak and bingo night. On Friday at 10:30 is the Bay City Parks and Recreation Walk with Ease event at LaTool Park. It's also Friday Night Lights. This week, home games are for the Bay City Black Cats against the Sealy Tigers, the Palatia Sharks against the Sweeney Bulldogs, and the Edna Cowboys against the Columbus Cardinals. Away games are the El Campo Ricebirds against the Columbia Roughnecks and West Columbia, the Wharton Tigers against the Hempstead Bobcats in Hempstead, the Ganado Indians against the Kennedy Lions in Kennedy, the Tidehaven Tigers against the East Bernard Brahmins in East Bernard, and the Van Vleck Leopards against the Brazos Cougars in Brazos. Our thanks to Vibrance Health for bringing us the community calendar this hour. For the full listing of events, visit radiolinks.info and click on the community calendar link.
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2: Hello, Bay City. This is Mayor Robert K. Nelson. I'd like to invite you and your family to Bay City's National Night Out, hosted by the police department and other community groups from 5:30 until 7:30 in the police department parking lot this Tuesday evening. 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Watch our police officers and firefighters battle it out in a tug of war. Let the kids take on police in silly string fight, meet Tank the Tortoise, and you may even fall in love with one of the puppies looking for a home. Come out, meet your neighbors, and enjoy a fun evening. I hope you will join me this Tuesday evening for National Night Out in Bay City.
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5: Paramount has completed its takeover of Warner Bros. In a merger valued at $110 billion, creating a Hollywood giant. The deal follows months of legal disputes and concerns over competition. Meanwhile, the separatist Parti Québécois is projected to win the Quebec election, securing a minority government. The party has vowed to hold an independence referendum in the coming years, adding a new test to Canada's unity. UEFA has opened an investigation into alleged incidents involving Ireland and Israel during their recent Nations League fixture. The governing body confirmed the probe on Tuesday, though no further details have been released. Elsewhere, France produced a stunning comeback against Belgium, scoring 4 late goals, while Northern Ireland were held by Georgia after missing a late penalty. The Dow Jones Industrial Average sits at $51,063, up 113 points. The 10-year Treasury yield has climbed to 5.297%, sparking warnings from analysts about bond market volatility. Investment strategist Jeff Seca cautions that markets are flashing warning signs, while others see a generational buying opportunity amid the turmoil. Meanwhile, Disney has purchased the former Yamaha headquarters as the manufacturer moves its operations from California to Georgia. Amazon stock continues to draw investor attention after a decade of strong returns. Our thanks again to Transport Boats for bringing us the news this hour.
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6: 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El Campo, Wharton, East Bernard, and Wharton County are updating their hazard mitigation plan. And want to know which threats worry you most, from hurricanes and winter storms to pandemics? A 100-year flood could affect an estimated 12,873 people, mostly in East Wharton County. Taking part is voluntary and no name is required. Sheba Consulting Engineers are conducting the study. The survey link is on our website. And Louise, a small town in Wharton County, is proving that big change can start in a tiny place. On Saturday, a Texas historical marker was dedicated at 3rd and Market Streets to honor local councils of the civil rights group LULAC. Their work helped win a unanimous 1954 U.S. Supreme Court ruling that protects all ethnic groups from discrimination. Louise teacher Joe Cardenas III researched the marker and received the LULAC Presidential Medal. National President Ramon Palomera says movements begin locally. From the Bay and Beyond Newsroom, I'm JP. Our thanks again to Ward Real Estate for bringing you the local news this hour.

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6: It's Allison here with a look at your 9:30 weather report. It's currently 79 along that Highway 59 corridor and 78 in Bay City and Palacios. Today's high is 89 with an overnight low of 70, and it's looking like it's going to be a nice evening for National Night Out. Tomorrow, Wednesday, is a high of 91 with an overnight low of 71, and we do have a slight chance of showers mainly after 1 p.m. Thursday is a high of 90 with an overnight low of 69. With a slight chance of showers after 1 p.m. as well. Friday is a high of 89 with an overnight low of 68. Saturday is a high of 87 with an overnight low of 69 and a slight chance of showers, mainly before 1 p.m. Sunday is a high of 88 with an overnight low of 71. And Monday is a high of 88 with a 30% chance of showers. Moving on to our hurricane weather board, we are currently tracking Invest 92L off of the coast of Mexico and the Gulf. Continued development is expected as it drifts east over the next couple of days before heading north. With this storm, we can expect it to make landfall anywhere from southeast Louisiana to the Florida Panhandle, and the possibility of it coming towards Texas is low. The NOAA Gulf Stream is scheduled to sample the environment over the Gulf later today, and the Air Force is scheduled to investigate the system sometime tomorrow, so we can better understand its development. We'll continue to monitor Invest 92L and provide you with all the updates as they become available. On ERCOT's side of things, we have plenty of power.
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4: 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At 10:30 is the Bay City Parks and Recreation Walk with These event at Latoll Park. Starting at 11 is the Sweeney Community Library Preschool Storytime. At 11:30, join the Palacios Community Hub in celebrating their 12-year anniversary with cake and punch at the Hub in Palacios. Beginning at 6, Caney Creek Church in Wharton is having a movie night featuring God Bless the Broken Road. On Thursday at 5, the Sweeney Community Library is having their teen scene, where teens can create their own Halloween garland out of construction paper. Beginning at 6 is the weekly Celebrate Recovery meeting at the Bay City Methodist Church, and a similar event in Edna at 6:30 at the Jackson County Hospital Activity Room. Also at 6, the Bay City Country Club is having their chicken fried steak and bingo night. On Friday at 10:30 is the Bay City Parks and Recreation Walk with These event at Latoll Park. It's also Friday Night Lights. This week, home games are for the Bay City Black Hats against the Sealy Tigers, the Palacios Sharks against the Sweeney Bulldogs, and the Edna Cowboys against the Columbus Cardinals. Away games are the El Campo Ricebirds against the Columbia Roughnecks in West Columbia, the Wharton Tigers against the Hempstead Bobcats in Hempstead, the Ganado Indians against the Kennedy Lions in Kennedy, the Tide Haven Tigers against the East Bernard Brahmins in East Bernard, and the Van Vleck Leopards against the Brazos Cougars in Brazos. Our thanks to Vibrance Health for bringing us the community calendar this hour. For the full listing of events, visit radiolinks.info and click on the community calendar link.
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0: Billie Jean from Thriller. Interesting story behind that song. Eddie Van Halen played guitar, and he did it for free because of his respect for Quincy Jones, the producer, and for Michael Jackson. That's from Thriller, of course. Welcome aboard. Glad to have you this Tuesday. I'm Ken Cocker. Our usual features coming up, born on dates of the lates and greats, milestones and memories, and music headlines as well. But the centerpiece of what we do, as always, is the great music. Got some of that coming up, too. Huey in the News and Tom Petty.
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0: Max, it's Gypsy. 1982. People forget that after rumors, Fleetwood Mac actually had some other big-selling albums as well. This is 92.5 Happy Radio. I'm Ken Cocker. A lot of great music coming up in the near term as the good times and great music continue. How about OMD and John Mellencamp coming right up?
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0: 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Well, we're going to take a look at music headlines right now, see what's happening. First, we'll start with a rumor, and that is Steve Perry may make an appearance in November, late November, at the final concert that Journey is doing. That'll be in their hometown of San Francisco. Nothing official. And word is he would not do the whole concert, but might do a song or two as a special guest kind of thing. It'd be great if that were to happen, because it's been many, many years since the group sang together. Santana has announced additional dates in their residency at Mandalay Bay. Out in Las Vegas, if you're heading that way, they're going to be there quite a bit in 2027. Speaking of 2027, Rod Stewart has announced his final concert tour will be from March through September. So if you want to see Rod, that's your shot. And by the way, he just had a stent put in his heart. And by all accounts, is doing well. I believe he's 81, if I'm not mistaken. And that's a look at the music headlines today on Happy Radio.
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and the Pet Shop Boys from 1984. 92.5 Happy Radio. We'll stay in that same year, 1984. And this lady won 7 awards at the VMAs, no longer the Video Music Awards because they don't do videos on MTV the other night. She won 7 awards, including Artist of the Year. And we're talking about Madonna, title track from maybe her most famous album. It's Like a Virgin on Happy Radio.

That's Toto on 92.5 Happy Radio. Well, Stevie Wonder is on a fall tour celebrating the 50th anniversary of this album, Songs in the Key of Life. And one of the main singles was this tune about his daughter Aisha. Isn't she lovely?

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2: Hello, Bay City. This is Mayor Robert K. Nelson. I'd like to invite you and your family to Bay City's National Night Out, hosted by the police department and other community groups from 5:30 until 7:30 in the police department parking lot this Tuesday evening. There will be free food and drinks, giveaways, prizes, photo booths, face painting, and bounce houses for the kids. Watch our police officers and firefighters battle it out in a tug of war. Let the kids take on police in silly string fight, meet Tank the Tortoise, and you may even fall in love with one of the puppies looking for a home. Come out, meet your neighbors, and enjoy a fun evening. I hope you will join me this Tuesday evening for National Night Out in Bay City.
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0: Love a Bad Name is Bon Jovi. He must have enjoyed their tour this past year because they've announced they'll tour again in North America in 2027. You give love a bad name. It's 92.5 Happy Radio. Hopefully your Tuesday is going really good. And we're getting set for the lunch hour here in 45 minutes or so. We got Talk Talk coming your way and Super Tramp around the corner.
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0: making my dreams come true. Did you know that Daryl Hall had a kidney transplant? Yeah, he did. Back in June, you making my dreams come true is on 92.5 Happy Radio. This is Ken Cocker. Hey, a little bit later, we're going to be looking at the milestones and memories and born on dates of the lates and greats. So hang around if you would for that. And one of my favorite songs, because it deals with the king, Walking in Memphis, is coming up.
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2: 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Chaka, gone. Chaka, gone. Chaka, gone. 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

very favorites from Kansas, their first hit off the album Left Overture 50 years ago, just about anyway. 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

0: Hey, did you read about Arnold Schwarzenegger? He's playing Santa Claus in a new movie coming out in December, and his co-star is Alan Ritchson, the guy who plays Reacher. And it's a comedy. Two big, strong guys in a comedy. Sounds like it should be pretty interesting. The Man with the Bag, it premieres on Amazon Prime on December 2nd.
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get some pretty decent weather in this parts of the country through Thursday. At least not expecting rain until Friday. Temperatures pretty much in the mid-80s. We'll get you a full update at the 92.5 Happy Radio Weather Center. That's coming next hour.

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This is Ken Cocker. You getting hungry? I sure am. I'm ready for the brown bag lunch. I'm all ready to open it right over here. And we'll check news for you in just a bit. Meantime, it's Journey on

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5: The Parti Québécois is projected to win the Quebec election, securing a minority government. The separatist party has vowed to hold an independence referendum in the coming years, adding a new test to Canada's unity. The result renews focus on the long-running debate over Quebec sovereignty. Party leader Paul Stapierre Plamondon has promised to pursue a referendum during a first mandate. The outcome is expected to strain relations with the federal government in Ottawa and reignite discussion about the province's place within Canada. The New York Yankees are facing elimination from the Major League Baseball playoffs after a difficult loss to the Tampa Bay Rays in Game 2. The team's performance was heavily criticized. Meanwhile, the Baltimore Ravens may be without their quarterback, Lamar Jackson, who has an ankle sprain and is unlikely to play in Week 5. In tennis, Coco Gauff has spoken out after receiving a wave of racist comments following a disputed point at the China Open. United States stock futures moved higher early Tuesday after the Nasdaq closed at a fresh record high, with technology shares leading the gains. Dow Jones Industrial Average futures rose 281 points, while S&P 500 futures added 35 points and Nasdaq 100 futures climbed 194 points. Tesla reported stronger than expected quarterly deliveries, and McDonald's brought back its Monopoly promotion with a $1 million prize and new digital gameplay. Traders remain focused on elevated Treasury yields, with the 2-year note yielding 4.8%, as the Federal Reserve works to avoid a return to 1980s. Style inflation.
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0: Mellencamp Camp out of Little Seymour, Indiana. It hurts so good. 92.5 Happy Radio. This is Ken Cocker. You know what I got today as I open up the brown bag lunch? A grilled cheese sandwich. I got to heat it up, I'll grant you, but boy, it's going to taste good. I'm looking forward to it. Got a fruit cup to go with it. Includes some kiwi here and some strawberries and some cherries. I see a chocolate chip cookie is dessert today, and the beverage of choice, as always for me anyway, is ice cold Diet Dr. Pepper. Hope your lunch is equally as great. Music to munch by from Steely Dan and Genesis coming right up. Don't leave us.
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already members of the Rock and Roll Hall of Fame. Their lead singer goes in as a solo artist in November. He's Phil Collins. That's Genesis. This is 92.5 Happy Radio. We're going inside the 92.5 Weather Center momentarily. Hang with us.

0: great voice on the Outfield's lead singer, Tony Lewis. He passed away here a few years ago. That's Your Love from 1985. 92.5 Happy Radio. This is Ken Cocker. 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We'll get the full details at the 92.5 Happy Radio Weather Center. Then we're coming back with McCartney and Wings from 1973.
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3: It's Allison here with a look at your 12:30 weather report. It's currently 86 in Edna, 85 in Ocampo, Wharton, Bay City, and Palacios. Today's high is 89 with overnight low of 70, and it's going to be a nice day for a national night out this evening. Tomorrow Wednesday is a high of 91 with an overnight low of 71 and a slight chance of showers, mainly after 1 p.m. Thursday is a high of 90 with an overnight low of 69 and a slight chance of showers after 1 p.m. as well. Friday is a high of 89 with an overnight low of 68. Saturday is a high of 87 with an overnight low of 69. And we do have a slight chance of showers, mainly before 1 p.m. on Saturday. Sunday is a high of 88 with an overnight low of 71. And then Monday is a high of 88 with a 30% chance of showers. Moving on to our hurricane weather board, we are currently tracking Invest 92L off of the coast of Mexico in the Gulf. Continued development is expected as it drifts east over the next couple of days before heading towards the north. With this storm, we can expect it to make landfall anywhere from southeast Louisiana to the Florida Panhandle, and the possibility of it coming towards Texas is low. The NOAA Gulf Stream is scheduled to sample the environment over the Gulf later today, and then the Air Force is scheduled to investigate the system sometime tomorrow so we can better understand its development. We'll continue to monitor Invest 92L and provide you with all the updates as they become available. On ERCOT side of things, we have plenty of power.
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0: Summer 69 and Brian Adams, 92.5 Happy Radio, 1985. And don't forget, he has the YouTube channel where he does Acoustic Friday every Friday at the end of the week. It's 92.5 Happy Radio. We appreciate you being along for the ride, and we're going to take a look at Born on Dates of the Lates and Greats and Milestones and Memories coming your way in just a little bit. Also coming up, got The Emotions from 1977 and Corey Hart, Sunglasses at Night.
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You wear them in 1983. 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I've always loved this song from the very first time I heard it. 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
2: Hello, Bay City. This is Mayor Robert K. Nelson. 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Watch our police officers and firefighters battle it out in a tug of war. Let the kids take on police in silly string fight, meet Tank the Tortoise, and you may even fall in love with one of the puppies looking for a home. Come out, meet your neighbors, and enjoy a fun evening. I hope you will join me this Tuesday evening for National Night Out in Bay City.
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0: He's still out there touring every summer, Rick Springfield. Dr. Noah Drake from General Hospital. Jesse's girl is on 92.5 Happy Radio. Hope things are going good for you on this Tuesday. The good times, the great music are rolling on. Going to play Sugar Ray coming up in just a little bit. Got some romantics lined up for you as well.
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0: that song in that movie are 40 years old, but they are from 1986, heading for the danger zone. That's Kenny Loggins. A Monday Night Football this evening, close out week number four. It's going to be the Atlanta Falcons up against the New Orleans Saints. Ought to be, I would think, a pretty good game.
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0: Let's Dance, David Bowie. Did you know that his real name was David Jones? And in the late 60s, when Davy Jones of the Monkees became popular, he felt he had to change it. So out came Bowie. It's 92.5 Happy Radio. This is Ken Cocker. Appreciate you being along for the ride as we ease on down the highway. We'll get you an update on the weather here momentarily. Hang tight.
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is 92.5 Happy Radio and Survivor. There's Ken Cocker. Elton John does his final live concerts in Mexico this month, and from then on, he's going to do holographic concerts, and I think the first one is scheduled for next year at the soon-to-be-completed Hard Rock Cafe Hotel and Complex out in Las Vegas. Speaking of Elton, back to 1972, 92.5 Happy Radio.

1978 and Blondie, High Noon is the name of their latest album. 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Weather-wise, pretty much stay in the 80s with limited chance of rain all the way through Thursday, anyway. Here comes Rick James.

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3: 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We'll be right back.

0: And that's Eddie Money on 92.5 Happy Radio. You know, everybody loves Michael Jordan, I would think. Many consider him to be, if not everybody, considers him the greatest basketball player ever. A game-worn jersey from a playoff game in 1998 against the Utah Jazz has recently commanded $12.25 million. Somebody really likes Michael Jordan a lot.
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0: Brown on 92.5 Happy Radio. Charlie Sheen's going to be in a brand new sitcom with his father, Martin. That sounds kind of fun. They're going to be in this show called Happy Jack. And it's going to be on Amazon, not Amazon, but it's going to be on AMC, I should say. And they're filming it right now. It'll appear, the six episodes will appear in early 2027. So look for it. Happy Jack on AMC.
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0: Angel on 92.5 Happy Radio, the retired Aerosmith. However, Joe Perry, their guitarist, is not retired. He's been playing with the Hollywood Vampires, and that's a group fronted by Alice Cooper and Johnny Depp. I'd like to actually hear them. That'd be kind of cool. 10,000 Maniacs from the 1990s right around the corner here on Happy Radio.
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Songs Hotel California, but I'd still like to know what a calita is, as they reference in the lyrics. It'll turn that album, well, 50 years old in December. Man, oh man, that's hard to believe. Let's talk a bit about another album that's 50 years old. We're talking about Songs in the Key of Life by Stevie Wonder. Remember the hits on there were Isn't She Lovely and I Wish and Sir Duke, and he's doing a concert tour this fall to coincide and celebrate the 50th anniversary. Now, this song was not on Songs in the Key of Life. It's from earlier than that, 1973, but it's some Stevie Wonder for you on 92.5. 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
2: Hello, Bay City. This is Mayor Robert K. Nelson. 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Come out, meet your neighbors, and enjoy a fun evening. I hope you will join me this Tuesday evening for National Night Out in Bay City.
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5: The Parti Québécois has won the Quebec election, securing a minority government. The separatist party has pledged to hold an independence referendum in the coming years, a move that adds a significant new test to Canada's unity. The result comes as voters in the province back a party committed to separating from Canada. The projected victory sets the stage for renewed constitutional debate and political tension with the federal government in Ottawa. The National Football League Referees Union is set to challenge the severity of suspensions handed to two officials. Meanwhile, the Seattle Seahawks have decided not to sign running back Joe Mixon following a physical. In Baltimore, sources say Ravens quarterback Lamar Jackson has an ankle sprain and has a slim chance to play in Week 5. Elsewhere, tennis star Coco Gauff has spoken out about an insane wave of racist comments directed at her after a disputed point at the China Open. United States stock futures climbed on Monday after the Nasdaq hit a fresh record high, with Dow Jones Industrial Average futures up 281 points, S&P 500 futures gaining 35 points, and Nasdaq 100 futures rising 194 points. Technology, communication services, and energy sectors led the gains. Investors are closely watching Treasury yields, with the two-year yield at 4.8%, as traders weigh inflation risks and massive artificial intelligence spending. Meanwhile, Starbucks faces a lawsuit over allegedly mislabeled sugar-free protein drinks, and McDonald's Monopoly returns with a $1 million prize and new digital gameplay.
7: Our thanks again to Transport Boats for bringing us the news this hour. Happy.

0: Maniac Rock and Roll, a song about a witch from the I'm Called Fleetwood Mac in 1975. Rhiannon, Will You Ever Win? You had the hits Say You Love Me on that album, as well as Over My Head. A song that was not released as a single but later became a huge smash, Landslide, is also on that album. I'm Ken Cocker, 92.5 Happy Radio. Let's get a look at local news and then come on back with more great music for you, including the Culture Club.
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5: 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Bazette with your local news update. El Campo City leaders have approved a new fee schedule that includes charges for massage businesses in town. The council debated whether charging $150 annually for each massage parlor and $25 per worker is fair compared to other licensed professions. Councilman Blake Barger questioned why massage businesses and gaming machine operators face annual fees when other licensed professions like insurance agents don't. The city says the fee helps monitor and regulate these operations. The police chief confirmed no complaints have been filed against current massage parlors. The council voted unanimously to approve all fees but agreed to revisit which businesses should pay to operate in El Campo. And the vacation rental market in Matagorda is booming with nearly three times more properties than a year ago. 420 listings represent a 182% jump, far exceeding the national growth rate of just 2%. More rental homes mean more visitors spending money at local restaurants and shops, but it's creating fierce competition. Property owners are facing a 25% price cut as hundreds of rentals battle for guests, forcing them to invest more to stay competitive in this rapidly expanding market. Bringing the freshest of local news to the Bay and beyond, I'm JP. Our thanks again to Ward Real Estate for bringing you the local news this hour.
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0: Speedwagon. Keep on loving you, Kevin Cronin, their writer and lead singer, celebrating a birthday this week. And he gets asked oftentimes, or gets complimented on that as being a great love song, Keep on Loving You. And it's both frustrates and interests him because the song is actually about cheating. I'm not sure it's a great romantic ballad. 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
2: 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And Faith, 92.5 Happy Radio. Great Monday night game coming up tonight. Atlanta and the surprising New Orleans Saints are going at it. Should be kind of a fun game to watch, finishing up week four in the NFL season. Stick around. A lot of great music coming up after we do a community calendar. We're going to get to, we got some Billy Idol coming up, and we'll get to some Billy Joel as well.

0: a live auction gets going. Later in the afternoon, their famous boat and trailer raffle gets drawn, and other gift card drawings too. 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
1: 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Starting at 11 is the Sweeney Community Library Preschool Story Time. At 11:30, join the Palacios Community Hub in celebrating their 12-year anniversary with cake and punch at the Hub in Palacios. Beginning at 6, Caney Creek Church in Wharton is having a movie night featuring God Bless the Broken Road. On Thursday at 5, the Sweeney Community Library is having their teen scene, where teens can create their own Halloween garland out of construction paper. Beginning at 6 is the weekly Celebrate Recovery meeting at the Bay City Methodist Church, and a similar event in Edna at 6:30 at the Jackson County Hospital Activity Room. Also at 6, the Bay City Country Club is having their chicken fried steak and bingo night. On Friday at 10:30 is the Bay City Parks and Recreation Walk With These event at Latoll Park. It's also Friday Night Lights. This week, home games are for the Bay City Black Hats against the Sealy Tigers, the Palacios Sharks against the Sweeney Bulldogs, and the Edna Cowboys against the Columbus Cardinals. Away games are the El Campo Ricebirds against the Columbia Roughnecks in West Columbia, the Wharton Tigers against the Hempstead Bobcats in Hempstead, the Ganado Indians against the Kennedy Lions in Kennedy, the Tidehaven Tigers against the East Bernard Brahmins in East Bernard, and the Van Vleck Leopards against the Brazos Cougars in Brazos. Our thanks to Vibrance Health for bringing us the community calendar this hour. For the full listing of events, visit radiolinks.info and click on the community calendar link.
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going into the Rock and Roll Hall of Fame in November. That's Billy Idol, 92.5. Happy Radio, back to the mid-90s. And don't speak. This is No Doubt.

It's a happy little ditty, is it not? I'm stuck with you. It's Huey and the News from the 80s on 92.5 Happy Radio. Let's stay in the 80s. And Tears for Fears, I'm Ken Cocker. Time for me to bail on out of here. But Amy Cross standing by to take you through the afternoon. I'm back tomorrow. Get you over the hump and headed for the weekend. See you at 10 o'clock on Wednesday. Hang tough and be cool. 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
6: A separatist party has won power in Quebec, adding a new test to Canada's unity. The Parti Québécois secured a minority government and has promised to hold a third referendum on independence in the years to come. The party has said it will not hold that vote until President Donald Trump leaves office. The result raises fresh questions about the province's future within Canada. The National Football League Referees Union says it will challenge the severity of suspensions handed to two officials. The Seattle Seahawks have decided not to sign running back Joe Mixon after he failed a physical. Ryder Cup captain Jim Furyk says the American team are underdogs heading into the 2027 event as they aim to end their losing run. A Michigan tight end has apologized for inappropriate criticism of offensive coordinator Beck. Missouri freshman offensive lineman has been hospitalized and is awaiting a heart transplant. United States stock futures climbed on Monday after the Nasdaq reached a new record high, with Dow Jones Industrial Average futures up 281 points, S&P 500 futures gaining 35 points, and Nasdaq 100 futures rising 194 points. Technology, communication services, and energy sectors led the gains. Investors remain focused on higher treasury yields, with the two-year note at 4.8%. Traders are also watching the Federal Reserve as it works to avoid a return to 1980s-style inflation. Happy.

Happy Radio 92.5. What's up? How are you? Welcome to a Tuesday afternoon. Nobody seems to be celebrating a win on the Powerball jackpot. Yeah, nobody won. Tomorrow night's jackpot, yeah, it's going to be well over $450 million. Just imagine, right? I won my share, $8. I spent $18. I'm down $10. Cure. Just like heaven. 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

0: National Night Out Block Party gets underway in just about an hour at the Bay City Police Department. There's going to be hot dogs, chips, drinks, games, prizes, bounce houses for the kids, and an open house for the Bay City Volunteer Fire Department. Make sure you stop by and say hi.
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6: 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I'm JP Bazette with your afternoon local news update. Wharton County residents are still pushing back as Amazon builds a 3,000-acre data center campus near Bowling, about an hour south of Houston. Amazon says its 13 buildings will not use groundwater for cooling, and that drinking quality water use will be about 16,000 gallons a day, equal to about 54 households. But the complex would still need millions of gallons of surface water, and Amazon's permits let it pull millions of gallons from local wells. Governor Greg Abbott has ordered Texas regulators to halt data center permits until audits are finished. And a Wharton native is coming home to sing as the 19th annual Monterey Square Wine and Arts Fair takes over downtown Wharton next Saturday. Folk singer Renee Swaste, now living in Austin, performs on stage alongside Russell Mays and the Elevators. The tasting trail starts at 4 p.m. at West Caney and North Houston Streets, with 17 sipping stations serving wines from 5 Texas wineries, including newcomer Blue Duck Winery. Tickets start at $35 for 10 tastings, and buying in advance at the Wharton County Chamber of Commerce or online saves you $10. For the Bay and Beyond Broadcasting Network, I'm JP. Our thanks again to Ward Real Estate for bringing you the local news this hour.
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teen scene happening Thursday at 5 o'clock at the Sweeney Library for kids ages 12 to 18. You're going to learn how to make Halloween garland Thursday out of construction paper. All the materials will be provided. Make your plans to be there. 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

0: Radio 92.5. Amy here. Are you curious about what's going to happen for the rest of the week weather-wise? I know I am too. Hang on a second. Let me get them mic'd up and we will head upstairs to the Weather Center and get a weather forecast.
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1: It's Allison here with a look at your 4:30 weather report. It's currently 89 in Edna and El Campo, 88 in Wharton, and 89 in Bay City and Palacios. Tonight's low is 70 degrees. Tomorrow Wednesday is a high of 91 with overnight low of 71. Thursday is a high of 91 with overnight low of 69. Friday is a high of 90 with overnight low of 68 and a 30% chance of showers, mainly after 1 p.m. Saturday is a high of 88 with overnight low of 68. Sunday is a high of 89 with overnight low of 72. And Monday is a high of 89 with a 30% chance of showers. Moving on to our hurricane weather board, we are currently tracking Invest 92L as it moves eastward towards the Yucatan Peninsula before turning north by the end of this week. It's still too early to determine specific impacts along the Gulf, but we can expect it to make landfall between southeastern Louisiana and the Florida Panhandle. The possibility of this storm coming towards Texas is very low. So far, the NOAA Gulf Stream is currently en route to sample over the Gulf this afternoon, and the Air Force is scheduled to investigate this system tomorrow. We'll continue to track Invest 92L and provide you with all the updates as they become available. On ERCOT's side of things, we have plenty of power.
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0: 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You'll sing silly songs, read books, and make fun crafts. The event is for ages 3 to 5.
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5: 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At 10:30 is the Bay City Parks and Recreation Walk with Ease event at Latole Park. Starting at 11 is the Sweeney Community Library preschool story time. At 11:30, join the Palacios Community Hub in celebrating their 12-year anniversary with cake and punch at the Hub in Palacios. Beginning at 6, Canny Creek Church in Wharton is having a movie night featuring God Bless the Broken Road. On Thursday at 5, the Sweeney Community Library is having their teen scene, where teens can create their own Halloween garland out of construction paper. Beginning at 6 is the weekly Celebrate Recovery meeting at the Bay City Methodist Church, and a similar event in Edna at 6:30 at the Jackson County Hospital Activity Room. Also at 6, the Bay City Country Club is having their chicken fried steak and bingo night. On Friday at 10:30 is the Bay City Parks and Recreation Walk with Ease event at Latole Park. It's also Friday Night Lights. This week, home games are for the Bay City Black Hats against the Sealy Tigers, the Palacios Sharks against the Sweeney Bulldogs, and the Edna Cowboys against the Columbus Cardinals. Away games are the El Campo Ricebirds against the Columbia Roughnecks in West Columbia, the Wharton Tigers against the Hempstead Bobcats in Hempstead, the Ganado Indians against the Kennedy Lions in Kennedy, the Tidehaven Tigers against the East Bernard Brahmins in East Bernard, and the Van Vleck Leopards against the Brazos Cougars in Brazos. Our thanks to Vibrance Health for bringing us the community calendar this hour. For the full listing of events, visit radiolinks.info and click on the community calendar link.
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4: 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This is Mayor Robert K. Nelson. I'd like to invite you and your family to Bay City's National Night Out, hosted by the police department and other community groups from 5:30 until 7:30 in the police department parking lot this Tuesday evening. 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Watch our police officers and firefighters battle it out in a tug of war. Let the kids take on police in silly string fight, meet Tank the Tortoise, and you may even fall in love with one of the puppies looking for a home. Come out, meet your neighbors, and enjoy a fun evening. I hope you will join me this Tuesday evening for National Night Out in Bay City.
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5: Right here in Bay City, and you're welcome to come along too. Things kick off in half an hour's time. We'll tell you a bit more about it after news, and then I guess Phil Collins will be right back.
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8: The White House has defended President Donald Trump after he suggested letting Iran take out Los Angeles and San Diego. California Governor Gavin Newsom called the remarks deranged, but officials say President Donald Trump was warning about the risk of a nuclear Iran. The comments were made during a rally in Nebraska. The Pentagon also confirmed it withdrew about a dozen B-1 bombers from RAF Fairford in the United Kingdom on Sunday, returning them to their home stations in America after what President Donald Trump described as a threat. Philadelphia Eagles All-Pro right tackle Lane Johnson has announced his retirement from the National Football League, saying he wants to focus on his mental health. The veteran offensive lineman spent his entire career with the Eagles, winning 2 Super Bowls and earning multiple All-Pro selections. His decision comes as a surprise to teammates and fans alike. The Eagles have not yet named a replacement at the position. United States stock futures moved higher today after the Nasdaq closed at a record high, with Dow Jones Industrial Average futures up 281 points, and S&P 500 futures gaining 35 points. Technology, communication services, and energy sectors led the gains. Investors remain focused on rising treasury yields, while Federal Reserve officials aim to avoid a return to 1980s-style inflation. Meanwhile, Tesla reported stronger-than-expected quarterly deliveries, and Starbucks faces a lawsuit over the labeling of its sugar-free protein drinks.

0: Well, in the air tonight is a wonderful time. It's National Night Out. And we being me and
1: Alison,
0: Here in Bay City at present. But this is not the only place that's holding National Nights Out. Where else are having National Nights Out this evening, Alison?
1: Well, we have Palacios, and that is going to be at the City Park and Waterfront from 4:30 to 7:30. In Wharton, at the Wharton County Junior College parking lot from 6 to 8. In Ganado, and that is also going to include the Jackson County Sheriff's Office. And that's at Devers Creek Park from 6 to 9. And then, of course, in El Campo, they're going to be all over the city from 6 to 8.
0: All over the city.
1: Yes, they gave me quite a few different locations. Some of the locations is the Grace Point Community Center, the Masonic Lodge.
0: And others as well. Don't speed past those places tonight, folks, but other places in El Campo and elsewhere too, because it looks like we've got a great turnout of police officers and we've got some sheriff's deputies promised as well. Don't see them here yet, but things are only just now finishing their setup. What's going to be happening here in Bay City?
1: Well, they have bounce houses. I see a little blow-up axe throwing tent. They're going to have a tug of war between the police department and the fire department.
0: Do you remember what time that is?
1: I do not remember what time that is.
0: I'm going to guess 6:45, but I could be wrong. Sometime about then for the tug of war. What
1: and
0: else?
1: Then they have the Jaloo Italian Ice for the first 200 people to show up.
0: Free, right?
1: Free, yes. Free for the first 200 people. They have Tank the Turtle right across from us, and he is quite large, like Angel Lopez said.
0: Yeah, now, is he a turtle or a tortoise? We'll have to go and ask someone, won't we?
1: I believe so.
0: Yeah. And someone's bravely going to pet him right now. Is that a snapping tortoise or turtle or a tame one?
1: That one looks like a tame one. It looks somewhat of, I'm not sure the breed, but kind of the nice ones that are nice and slow and
0: big.
1: It is big.
0: Probably very old is what it is.
1: Definitely old. You can tell that.
0: Yeah. And next to the tortoise, what have we got?
1: They got two puppies, and I heard they're for adoption.
0: Really?
1: Yes.
0: So you can just come up and say, please, can I have one of those? And they say, yes, here you are.
1: I'm not sure if that's the whole process. I think there might be a little bit of a process, but I do know that they're up for adoption, and I think you can take one home tonight.
0: Yeah, we'll have to go and ask them to come over and explain that to us. Now, did you mention my favorite part of this? If you're under a certain age, and sadly I am not, you might be though, Alison, you can join in the silly string fight against the police. And in past events, the chief has been seen to get impressively covered with silly string.
1: Oh, my goodness.
0: It's being put on by the library, I think, who have a stand just kind of sort of opposite us at present. And did we tell good folks where this is all happening?
1: This is happening here at the police station in their parking lot. So it is on, I guess you can say, Avenue H. They have Avenue H blocked off between 6th and 5th Street.
0: Yes, and it's going till about 7-ish, something like that, this evening.
1: Yes.
0: So do come on down, say hello to us, get some free Jaloo. Oh, did you mention what the fire department are doing? Free hot dogs and chips and other things.
1: I did not mention that, but yes, they are doing free hot dogs and chips and everything.
0: Alison, you don't have the laser-like focus that I do on free food. I can't understand that. Yes, you need someone to be a father figure to you, Alison, and point out all those things to you. And talking about father figures, can you read in the Sun what we have coming up next?
1: It is Father Figure by George Michael.
0: What an incredible coincidence. And then we have a music group from my part of the world, actually from Australia, but
1: Staying Alive by Bees Gees.
0: Oh, Alison, you're really good at the weather and community calendar, but bees, geese.
1: The sun's in my face. That's what I'm going to blame it on. I can't.
0: Yeah,
1: I know. It's hard to see.
0: Now, I do know if that was a K-pop group, you could probably pronounce it very impressively. Yeah, Bee Gees, Bee Gees. Here they are.
1: Bee Gees.

0: Well, the thought occurred to me, Alison, that maybe you weren't even born when that was a big number one hit. I see it came out in 1977, and I'm going to guess that that was a few years before when you were still just a sparkle in your parents' eyes.
1: That was before my mom was born.
0: Oh.
1: 2 years before she was born.
0: Oh, am I that old? So you're saying, David, not only could you be my father, you could be my grandfather, and I am not sure about great-grandfather, but maybe aim for that too. Well, in that case, I'm going to embarrass you. I'll give you another chance of saying the name of the group that just sung Staying Alive.
1: B.G.'s.
0: You've been practicing, haven't you?
1: Yes.
0: Good afternoon, young gentleman and lady. Hello? Just a moment, please. We're on the radio. Just give us a minute. Come back. Sorry. We have my little dog with us as well. And, we should have told them to go over to pet the other dogs, shouldn't we?
1: Yeah.
0: Oh, we missed out. We were getting so carried away by the Bee Gees, we forgot about other dogs. There, they found them. So, where are we, Alison, after all the Bee Gees stuff?
1: Well, we're here at National Night Out in Bay City at the police department.
0: Yeah, in their parking lot, directly opposite the Presbyterian Church. And we hope that you'll come out and join in the fun as well. And what sort of inducements do they have, apart from giving out these get-out-of-jail-free cards?
1: Well, they have free Jaloo for the first 200 people. The fire department is doing free hot dogs, chips, and drinks. I know Chick-fil-A and McDonald's is here, and I think they're doing free food vouchers or something like that.
0: That's what I heard. They do have, I'm not sure how many, but a number of food vouchers. I hope they're saving one or two for their favorite radio folk.
1: I hope so. Especially Chick-fil-A. I like me some Chick-fil-A.
0: Well, okay, in that case, you have the Chick-fil-A. You go left to them, and I'll go right to McDonald's. And
1: okay.
0: See if they got any quarter pounder with cheeses and supersize the fries. And where did you get up to? I interrupted you. What else is happening?
1: Well, they have a silly string fight between the kids and the police department, and that is at 5:45. And then one thing we forgot to mention earlier is that the Black Cat Band Drumline is actually going to be having a performance at 6.
0: Oh, that'll be nice. Yeah, just the drums or don't know?
1: I'm not 100% sure. I know they said drumline. Who knows if maybe they had a few people tag along.
0: Who knows? Yeah, well, drums are okay.
1: Mm-hmm. And then at 6:30, they have the tug of war between the police department and the fire department.
0: How does that work? Or is that a really stupid question? They go two ends of a piece of rope and pull.
1: Yes.
0: And we're allowed to help them on and take an end ourselves?
1: I don't think we can do that, but I know you can cheer them on.
0: Do you have a guess for who's going to win, the police or the fire department?
1: Well, I'm not 100% sure.
0: Well, when I was speaking with Angel Lopez last week, he very modestly said, well, we figure that the fire department guys have more experience at pulling on hoses than we do, so we'll try our hardest, but no promises.
1: Maybe they've been using this week to practice.
0: Maybe they have, yeah. Did we leave anything out? We got the, did you say Jaloo?
1: I did say the Jaloo. Yes. Oh, I see they have HEB here as well. They have the Buddy Bag mascot here as well.
0: Yeah, it must be someone in front between here and there. But oh, no, I see it now. Yes, what are they handing out?
1: I'm not sure.
0: Yes, go over and say, what are you giving away for free?
1: They might be giving out Buddy Bucks.
0: Buddy Bucks.
1: Yes, it is little like dollars that kids get at HEB, and they get to spin like this wheel. And I don't know what they get, but they get to spin the wheel.
0: They've never given me one of those. Is there an age limit, is there?
1: I think so.
0: And as we have ascertained, I would probably be disqualified. We're not going there again. And anything else? Oh, did you talk about the photo booth?
1: I did not. They actually do have a photo booth inside.
0: Is it inside, is it?
1: I think it is inside.
0: Yeah, because it's not outside, so yeah. It's probably inside. And the photo, yeah. Now, they were telling me about that. It's some sort of 360-degree photo that you get taken of yourself. And there's probably some backgrounds you can choose from. And they give it to you for free. It's not one of those commercial ones. It's totally, totally free. I think someone just took a Flock camera off one of the posts and hauled it inside. And if they didn't, they probably should have. Oops, I didn't say that, did I? And have we come up with enough good reasons for people to come here?
1: I think just one of the reasons. One of the things that we said was the free Jaloo and free food. That's one of the top reasons why people should come out. But not only that, to help support and meet all of the local law enforcement that is in our area.
0: And it's not just the police, is it? We have the sheriff's office, we have some game wardens, we have some animal control officers, and we also have other community groups as well. Like, for example, we're right next to the great folk from the Crisis Centre. There are various other things as well. There's WIC, and they were hoping to have some paramedics here, but the paramedics said it would depend on how busy they were. You can understand that, can't you?
1: Yes.
0: And the fire department open house night this evening is probably going to be quite fun as well. And oh my goodness, we're going to have our photo taken. That's a bonus. Thank you, sir. And apparently the camera survived that experience. Let's hear a couple of messages about other fun events that are going around our region this weekend and subsequently. And then it will be time for local news.
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4: 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I'm J.P. Bazette with your afternoon local news update. Horton County residents are still pushing back as Amazon builds a 3,000-acre data center campus near Bowling, about an hour south of Houston. Amazon says its 13 buildings will not use groundwater for cooling, and that drinking quality water use will be about 16,000 gallons a day, equal to about 54 households. But the complex would still need millions of gallons of surface water, and Amazon's permits let it pull millions of gallons from local wells. Governor Greg Abbott has ordered Texas regulators to halt data center permits until audits are finished. And a Wharton native is coming home to sing as the 19th annual Monterey Square Wine and Arts Fair takes over downtown Wharton next Saturday. Folk singer Renee Swaste, now living in Austin, performs on stage alongside Russell Mays and the Elevators. The Tasting Trail starts at 4 p.m. at West Katy and North Houston Streets, with 17 sipping stations serving wines from 5 Texas wineries, including newcomer Blue Duck Winery. 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Our thanks again to Ward Real Estate for bringing you the local news this hour.
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1: It's Allison here with a look at your 5:30 weather report. It's currently 88 in Edna and El Campo, 87 in Wharton, 88 in Bay City, and 87 in Palacios. Tonight's low is 70 degrees. Tomorrow, Wednesday, is a high of 91 with an overnight low of 71. Thursday is a high of 91 with an overnight low of 69. Friday is a high of 90 with an overnight low of 68 and a 30% chance of showers, mainly after 1 p.m. Saturday is a high of 88 with an overnight low of 68. Sunday is a high of 89 with an overnight low of 72. And then Monday is a high of 89 with a 30% chance of showers.
0: Now, I should mention that Allison is not alone in her little windowless studio right now. David Rowell here, and we are both at the National Night Out in Bay City. And the weather's actually holding up quite well for it, isn't it?
1: It is. I know last week there was a little bit of a chance of rain, and it actually cleared up. There's no chance of rain. We do have a few clouds in the sky, and then I feel the occasional nice breeze, but it's starting to cool down.
0: It is, and very soon now that sun is going to go behind the roof of the Presbyterian Church directly opposite us, and then all will be well with our world.
1: Yes.
0: But while we're still talking about weather things, tell me about this. Is it going to be a hurricane thing down in the Gulf of America? What's up with that?
1: Well, we are currently tracking Invest 92L as it's moving eastwards towards the Yucatan Peninsula before it turns north at the end of this week. It is expected to turn into a possible tropical depression sometime overnight into tomorrow. It's kind of hard to expect what the impacts are going to be or what it's going to turn into, but we do know that it's going to make landfall somewhere between southeastern Louisiana and the Florida Panhandle. And the chances of this storm coming towards Texas are very low.
0: Would you just say that again? I picked up on that, but my ears perked up. So we're not going to see it here, right?
1: No, the chances of it coming towards Texas are very low.
0: What does very low mean? Does it mean 1% or 10% or 25%? I'm a bit hurricane averse after my last one of those.
1: Well, out of all the possible spaghetti models, I think there is only one that has it coming towards Brownsville, Texas.
0: Oh, and that's safely away from us on the other side, isn't it?
1: Yes, and that's the only one. Everything else is putting it kind of in the middle. It's the only one. Everything else is putting it kind of in the

0: tropical storm, do you think? Or not that it worries us, but just so people know, is it going to be headline news for a while?
1: Well, it's a little hard to determine right now. NOAA's Gulfstream jet is en route to sample the environment over the Gulf, and then the Air Force is scheduled to investigate this system tomorrow so we can better understand the development and what we can expect from this storm. But we'll continue to monitor it and watch out for those updates and keep everyone informed.
0: Of that we solemnly promise, yes indeed. And the one closing comment from me, ERCOT says, turn your AC up. We've got plenty of power for you. Oh my, who is that man with the hat on? He's sort of looking at his old PD, and now that is Captain Haddish from the Sheriff's Office. Doing very well for himself, that young man, particularly after his FBI training.
1: Ooh.
0: Impressive young man. Keep an eye on him. He's going places.
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0: podcast, and I feel so awkward. While the national anthem was playing, we had to stop talking, of course. But it sort of felt really naughty to have Michael Jackson playing over the radio while the national anthem was playing here at National Night Out. And I guess, well, I'm pretty sure that although I'm a little older than you, you've probably heard the US national anthem more times than me. And I guess, like me, you've probably heard it played on every imaginable sort of instrument that they make and a few that you really wish they wouldn't make, right?
1: Yeah, I've heard it quite a few times. I've even heard it a cappella.
0: Yes. Now, I don't think you've ever been to any of the Disney places, have you?
1: I've been to Disney World, but that was a long time ago.
0: Yes, they have a great a cappella group in the American exhibit at Disneyland and at Epcot and other Disney sort of properties. And they do lovely a cappella singing of traditional American songs from the Great American Songbook. It's called, a collection of all the greatest American songs there are. And of course, sometimes they sing the national anthem as well. And it always gives me goosebumps.
1: I think I heard that whenever I was there.
0: Oh, that's a reason to go back. Save up however many hundreds of dollars it costs these days. Now, really, it's cheaper to fly there than it is to actually walk through the gate.
1: Yes.
0: Ask me how I know. Anna and I went there last summer, I think it was, showing my usual great sense of timing. We went to Florida, to Orlando, in the middle of summer.
1: Oh, no.
0: Well, yes.
1: Oh, no.
0: Well, yes. But it's not horribly hot where we are right now, is it? Indeed, temperatures are now becoming rather nice.
1: Yes, they are coming nice. I think it's about 88, 87 degrees.
0: Maybe even less out of the sun. And you better continue from where we were interrupted before. Why should people come and join us, and where should they come?
1: Well, they should definitely come out to National Night Out here at the Bay City Police Station parking lot. They have a giant tortoise that is eating a watermelon right now. Puppies up for adoption, and it's looking like they're getting ready to start the silly string fight between kids and the police officers. But if you do miss that, don't worry. You can always cheer on the police or the fire department in their tug of war.
0: Yeah, I see some of these police officers are going to be double-handed with a can of silly string in each hand. I was hoping they'd sort of do it like they do with their guns or something, with a double-handed single thing, but no. So, yeah, they're looking fairly aggressive, aren't they?
1: Yes, and it looks like some of the kids have multiple cans as well.
0: And I don't know, do you think those are real police officers or cadets? As they look terribly young, don't they?
1: It's probably all the new people. They're like, y'all get to go get sprayed all over with silly string.
0: Oh, usually the chief comes along and is a very good sport about getting, as everyone, of course, wants to spray silly string on the chief.
1: Yes, I don't see her. Maybe she'll be making her way over, or she's maybe in the pile. There's quite a huge gathering right over here.
0: Yeah, so if you've ever wanted to assault a police officer, do something that you wouldn't be able to do on a normal day of the week, hot foot it down to the National Night Out and grab a can of silly string. Although I think they might be limiting it to younger children rather than children of our age.
1: I think so.
0: It's no fun, but we...
2: Officers, y'all ready?
0: Okay, well, we're going to have to watch that. What else is happening after the silly string fight?
1: Well, the Black Cat Band Drumline is having a performance at 6, and then the tug of war between the police and fire department is at 6:30. And then don't forget, they also have face painting by their dispatch.
0: Oh, we didn't mention face painting before, did we? That's a good one to mention. Yeah, I was being invited to have my face painted, but pointed out that no one would see me on the radio with my face painted, so what's the point?
1: Well, I think the mayor did state that he would like to see your face painted, so...
0: Whoa, look at that! Look at that! The air is suddenly filled with silly string. I am not exaggerating.
1: Yes.
0: And look at it all on the ground as well. Where's the police chief? Come on.
1: She is right there in the middle. She is surrounded by a whole bunch of kids at the moment.
0: They're going straight for the number one man, or in this case, number one lady. Well, good for... Oh, I see. Yeah, she's fairly convincingly covered. Good on you, Christella. And did you mention the VFD are putting on a bit of a show next door as well?
1: I did not mention that, but they are having their open house tonight as well.
0: And they're serving up free hot dogs, free chips, and free something else as well, I think.
1: I think it's free drinks.
0: Yeah. And do we know if Jalou has given away their 200 free scoops yet, or is there still one or two remaining?
1: I'm not too sure if they've given away their free 200 scoops, but if anything, I bet they're running pretty low on those free scoops.
0: Yes, it's certainly a good evening for free scoops of Jalou. Well, come on down. What time does it all finish? How long have we got?
1: It ends at about 7.
0: Okay. Yeah, so we've still got an hour and a quarter to go. Meantime, never mind the silly string, pour some sugar on me. Sounds like it could be the name of a song, doesn't it?
1: It does.
0: Maybe by...
1: Def Leppard.

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0: KKHN Markham, Bay City, and beyond.
2: Allison, I'm so disappointed.
3: Disappointed?
2: Yeah, the silly string fight has finished and I didn't get to participate. I saw a young person coming this way with a can of silly string and a menacing look on their face. But I think Tessa saw him as well and bared her fangs at him. He ran off again. Thank you, Tessa, for protecting us against the silly string assaulters. So we're having a fun evening here at Bay City's National Night Out. Where are the other national nights out in our area at present?
3: Well, there is one going on at the City Park and Waterfront in Palacios, and that is from 4:30 to about 7:30 p.m. In Wharton, they have it at the Wharton County Junior College parking lot, and that's from 6 to 8, so it should be just starting over there. In Ganado at Devers Creek Park, that is from 6 till 9, so it's starting and it's got a little while to go. And then in El Campo, they're all over the city. I know a few points are Grace Point Community Center, the Masonic Lodge, and that's going to go on from 6 to 8.
2: Oh, okay, so they're all starting a bit later, other than down in Palacios. So wherever you are, you're not far away from a national night out tonight. And although it's being coordinated by the police departments in those areas, it really is not just celebrating the police, it's celebrating our communities. It's celebrating ourselves, Allison.
3: Yes, it is.
2: Yes, yes. So come along and join in with other members of the community, because it's not just police here. There are other community groups, there are other commercial enterprises as well, some of whom are giving away free vouchers for things like food at Chick-fil-A or Big Macs, perhaps. I don't know what the McDonald's one is giving away. And there could be some other giveaways around here as well. And do we know if 20 people managed to identify Officer Lopez?
3: I'm not sure. We'll have to get him on air so we can ask him.
2: Well, I think he's keeping a very low profile for that very reason and hiding away and lurking.
3: Well, maybe we can do a little sneak interview.
2: Maybe we can. We'll see what happens. Several people have promised to come along, but they haven't yet done it. We'll see what happens. Meantime, we have a quick look at news immediately after these important messages. Followed by Fleetwood Mac. Don't stop.
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8: Krista Pike, a 50-year-old death row inmate in Tennessee, is awake and speaking after surviving 2 lethal injection attempts, according to a statement from her lawyers on Tuesday. She continues to receive critical medical care while handcuffed in hospital. The failed execution has raised serious questions about the state's lethal injection process and prompted widespread debate about capital punishment in the United States. The Atlanta Braves faced the Los Angeles Dodgers in Game 3 of the National League Division Series, with the Braves trailing in the matchup. Dodgers manager Dave Roberts has moved struggling star Shohei Ohtani down to the fifth spot in the batting order. Meanwhile, Philadelphia Eagles All-Pro right tackle Lane Johnson has announced his retirement, saying he wants to focus on his mental health. The Seattle Seahawks have decided not to sign running back Joe Mixon following a physical examination. United States stock futures advanced today, with Dow Jones Industrial Average futures up 281 points, S&P 500 futures gaining 35 points, and NASDAQ 100 futures rising 194 points. The gains follow the NASDAQ closing at a record high on Monday. Equity traders remain focused on Treasury yields, with the two-year Treasury at 4.8%. Meanwhile, the national debt now stands at more than $40 trillion. Amazon and Tesla shares are also drawing attention after strong recent trading.

0: Well, we just heard Our House, and normally I'd expect to hear it from Men at Work, the Australian group, because it was their song originally, I think. But that was from Madness. Sounded almost the same. Did that sound Australian to you, Alison?
1: No.
0: No?
1: No.
0: Did it sound Korean?
1: No, it did not sound Korean.
0: Oh, dear.
1: Well, the one thing with... when it comes to Australian groups, when they sing, I can't really hear their accents.
0: Well, that's a funny thing. And there have actually been studies done on it from the Department of Useless but Expensive Studies at various universities. And it seems that when people sing, their accent sort of diminishes and they get a sort of a generic-y sort of what would be called a mid-Atlantic accent that's probably more American than English, though. Even English groups, when they start singing, they take on this different sort of sound. Now, I know what you're going to say. You're going to say, why is that? And I'm going to pretend I didn't hear that question because I have no idea at all. Quickly tell people where we are, please, before we go back to the music.
1: Well, we are here at National Night Out at the Bay City Police Department's parking lot. They have lots of things going on, like right across from us, they have Tank the Tortoise and adoptable puppies. Coming up here soon, they're going to have tug of war between the police and fire department. They have face painting by the dispatch. They have sheriff's officers, DJ Nat Bustos. And then free vouchers from Chick-fil-A and McDonald's.
0: Yeah. Oh, look over there. I think I see the mayor. Let's see if we can't get him on right after I won't back down from Tom Petty.

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5: 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I'm J.P. Bazette with your afternoon local news update. Wharton County residents are still pushing back as Amazon builds a 3,000-acre data center campus near Bowling, about an hour south of Houston. Amazon says its 13 buildings will not use groundwater for cooling, and that drinking quality water use will be about 16,000 gallons a day, equal to about 54 households. But the complex would still need millions of gallons of surface water, and Amazon's permits let it pull millions of gallons from local wells. Governor Greg Abbott has ordered Texas regulators to halt data center permits until audits are finished. And a Wharton native is coming home to sing as the 19th annual Monterey Square Wine and Arts Fair takes over downtown Wharton next Saturday. Folk singer Renee Swaste, now living in Austin, performs on stage alongside Russell Mays and the Elevators. The tasting trail starts at 4 p.m. at West Caney and North Houston Streets, with 17 sipping stations serving wines from five Texas wineries, including newcomer Blue Duck Winery. 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Our thanks again to Ward Real Estate for bringing you the local news this hour.
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0: the man who you've been hearing a lot of on the radio the last few days. Indeed, Police Chief Cristela Rodriguez came over before Mayor, and she said, please tell Mayor Nelson, thank you very much for helping promote this on the radio.
1: Absolutely.
0: This is the sort of thing you support, isn't it?
1: Absolutely. This is something that brings the community together.
0: Yep.
1: I'm all about that. Unity.
0: Yes, yes. And when we were talking about this just a few days ago, you were talking about the community in general and all the other things that are going on. What's the next big community event that the city is standing behind?
1: Day of the Dead. It's coming up in November. I don't know the exact
0: so
1: dates.
0: It is.
1: Yes.
0: Yes.
1: And that's a two-day event. I think one night downtown and the other one is going to be in the Civic Center, I believe.
0: I think you're right. They decided not to do it at Littoral Park this year because the weather was a bit capricious last year.
1: To say the least.
0: Yeah. And I think it's the weekend after this, sort of the Halloween weekend. So that way the Halloweeners can have their weekend and then the next weekend is Day of the Dead.
1: I'm not. I think it's before that. I don't have the dates in my phone.
0: Yeah. But Allison, look it up so we can tell people when Day of the Dead is. Yes. Allison is beside us and looking it up as we speak.
1: There's so many events going on. I have to put everything on my phone and my calendar. And I failed to put that one in there. But I have a great team, and they remind me.
0: So, now that you have some more in front of you, Mayor Robert Nelson, tell us about Day of the Dead this year.
1: Okay, so it's Friday, November 6th, and Saturday, November 7th. The 6th is in a Civic Center, and the 7th is downtown. We're going to close off a couple of streets.
0: Wow.
1: And they don't have the times on here.
0: I think it's afternoon and evening on the Saturday, starting mid-late-ish afternoon. Yeah. Do you know which streets you'll be closing off?
1: Probably 6th Street and Avenue G around the courthouse is where we typically do it. Thank you, Allison.
0: Well, that'll be a nice street party, won't it?
1: Yeah, it's
0: weather
1: good.
0: Permitting.
1: We usually just do that on Friday nights, and we had a pretty good turnout. So, got to change it up a little bit.
0: Exactly. When's Camerfest? That's early in the year, isn't it?
1: That's in January, yes.
0: Okay. Well,
1: yeah, late January.
0: January's just around the corner, you know.
1: Yes, it is. They are preparing for it. So as soon as they're finished with Day of the Dead, they're going to move into Camerfest. So they'll be busy.
0: Non-stop.
1: Non-stop.
0: And, of course, I'm sure that your Parks and Rec people are going to have 10 bazillion gazillion lights down at the Riverside Park again over Christmas.
1: Yes, for Christmas, yep. We have the Christmas parade coming up. I think that's early December as well. We may have moved that to a Thursday night because Friday night interfered with the football games.
0: Yes. So, well,
1: and we
0: thank
1: also
0: you for
1: have,
0: that.
1: We have Rice Festival coming up. 24th of October.
0: That long weekend.
1: And then the Veterans Day Parade is November 14th, I believe. So a lot going on.
0: Yeah, and the VFW are putting something on. When is the VFW event? It's a couple of weeks' time, I think, isn't it?
2: It is on October 17th.
0: Yeah, but that's not the parade. That's their sort of Saturday fun day thing, I think, and the parade is subsequent.
2: It is November 14th.
1: It's for the parade, yeah. But they're doing something else. I'll be out there for that day promoting Toastmasters.
0: Tell us about Toastmasters. What is that? Something about cooking toast?
1: I wish it was that easy. No, Toastmasters is an international organization where you go to learn how to do public speaking, time management skills, leadership skills, and building relationships with your group. And you actually, the better you get, you can go on to do speaking contests with other districts, and then you can eventually be the Toastmaster of the world.
0: So that's how you got your silver tongue. You weren't born with it.
1: I was not born with it.
0: And Toastmasters has really helped you, seriously?
1: Significantly. In my past life, I did a lot of speaking, a lot of presentations for corporations, and I used to drive to Lake Jackson every week for 18 months with Toastmasters. It's a great organization. It helps a lot of people. It definitely helped me.
0: So if people are interested, they have to go to Lake Jackson to participate.
1: No, not anymore. We started a club right here in Bay City.
0: Really?
1: Yep. Toastmasters of Bay City, Texas. We meet every Wednesday at 12 o'clock at the college building in the CDC conference room, the Community Development Corporation conference room. Anybody's interested, come on by and sit and monitor the class and see if you like it.
0: Now, you say the college building. What is that?
1: WCJC.
0: Oh, that big building set back a bit, sort of opposite the new where the police are going to be.
1: Yeah, Caddy Corner, yes, that is correct.
0: That's very close to where we are, Allison. You should go.
2: I've been meaning to go.
1: She's been invited.
2: I have been invited.
0: She has been, indeed.
2: I have been trying. My Wednesdays have been pretty busy, but I'm hoping here soon it should start slowing down a little bit so I can start coming.
0: You just work for an unforgiving boss who doesn't give you any time off. Is that what you're trying to say?
2: No.
1: That's not what I heard. No, it's a great organization. It's for anybody. But if you're a young person and professional and you want to move up in your organization, it's a great way to do it, because when you present yourself, you will be able to present yourself more professionally, speak a lot clearer, and be able to express yourself a lot better.
0: That's so true, isn't it? Sometimes it's not what you know. It's not even how well you do your job. It's how well you present yourself at the boardroom table or wherever else.
1: Well, when you're speaking, people listen. And that's what you want. You want to be able to speak and somebody's listening to you, and not, you don't get blown off.
0: Yeah. So you said that eventually you could become an intergalactic Toastmaster. What sort of level of the universe are you the master of yourself, Mayor Robert Nelson?
1: I did one contest some years ago. I went to the district level, and I lost there. A lot of great people. And I'm going to work my way up to it again.
0: Wow. Because, of course, you're going to have a little more spare time on your hands in the foreseeable future.
1: That is correct.
0: Who's going to become the next mayor? Give us an inside tip.
1: That's a good question.
0: Look at this. Take a lesson, Allison. This is how not to answer a question. Did they teach you that at Toastmasters as well?
1: No, that's just pure intelligence.
0: No, I imagine. I've noticed some people have become more loud in the community as we get closer and closer to that point. It's probably going to have more than one or two people, more than the number of people that stood against you last
1: time. I hope so. You know me. I always tell people to come and run. Everybody, the more the merrier. It's better. It gives people an opportunity to actually vote for the person that they want, and not stuck with somebody because they're the only vote for the person that they want, and not stuck with somebody.

0: happy.
1: 92.5.
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4: We're kind of sort of leaving the best for possibly last. Last I saw this lady, she was covered in silly string. But now there's the gleaming bright gold of the stars on her lapel. We're being graced with the presence of the lady that everyone in Bay City loves, admires, and appreciates so much, Chief Cristela Rodriguez. Good evening to you, Chief.
5: Oh, my goodness. What an introduction.
4: What a lady. What a lady. And that is so true. You have the respect of your department. You have the respect of the public, the respect of the politicians and the civic leaders. What else do you want?
5: Oh, goodness. I can't ask for anything more. You know, I thank God every day for just blessing me with this beautiful community, one that I grew up with my whole life from this area, from this county. And I think that's why it's easy for me to say how much I love everybody in our community. But most important of all, my fellow employees, I could not do this job without them. And their support is always there for me. And I'm so glad that I can also do that in return for them.
4: Absolutely. And of course, this evening is all about something that you and your team are doing for the community too.
5: Absolutely. It's going to be one of the first times that we've actually held this event in our area. We are proud to see the turnout, and we're actually going to still be here till 7:30, so everybody can still come on out. We've got one more hour. We've got lots of games, adult games, children's games, free food, free gelato, and we have a lot of different divisions that are out here that I want everybody to come and meet. There's a lot of behind-the-scenes employees that people don't ever get to see, our dispatchers, our crime scene investigators, our animal control, and, of course, our fire department. We can't do the job that we do either with our volunteers from the fire department. How amazing is that, that we have volunteers that want to do this type of emergency services? It's just a wonderful blessing to have everybody here. And our dispatchers, they're behind the scenes. They're the call takers. They're the ones that we depend on the most, too. But everybody is out, so everybody can meet all our employees. So please come on out and have a great time.
4: So is that your way of saying you might do it this way again next year, too?
5: We would love to. And we also, fingers crossed, will be in our new facility that's going to be on Avenue F.
4: Oh, really?
5: Yes, they're anticipating maybe the October 27.
4: Really?
5: Yes, sir.
4: Wow.
5: Yes, sir.
4: Wow. Well, we wouldn't mind pushing the schedule back a week or two for that.
5: That's right. That's right. So we're so happy for the turnout, and the community is having a blast. I think one of the things that I love seeing the most is all the children that are here today, and they're meeting our officers and meeting our employees and meeting all the special people. We also have a lot of special guests here today. We have McGruff. We have Dora. We have the Dalmatian from the fire department, and we have HEB Buddy is
4: That's
5: here.
4: That's right. I was going to remind
5: yes,
4: to
5: we
4: to
5: have,
4: say nothing of things like.
5: Oh, and actually we have Tank the Tortoise. All the kids have loved seeing Tank the Tortoise. So please come on out and bring your kids. And we also have some puppies that are up for adoption.
4: Yes, I was speaking with them before, and apparently all you need to do is fill out a form, and as long as you meet some simple requirements, one of those lovely, adorable puppies could be yours.
5: Absolutely. And, you know, our shelter or our impound actually has lots of animals that are turned over by owners that either move or are no longer able to care for their animals. And we have lots of kittens as well and cats. So, you know, go by one day and visit our animal impound and help save some of these animals and find them a new home.
4: Yeah, and the officers down there are actually lovely people, and they're dedicated to what they do. And I think we're very fortunate to have such conscientious, hardworking people who care about the distressed animals that they're given.
5: Absolutely, absolutely.
4: So this is a real lasting legacy that you've helped ramrod through your new public safety building, isn't it?
5: Yes, sir. Yes, sir. I've been trying to get this along with one of our previous chiefs, Chief Roger Barker. Probably 17 years ago was the first time that we went out searching for a new department, and it is now a reality.
4: Was that building empty back then as well?
5: It was also empty back then as well.
4: Goodness,
5: that is correct.
4: Me.
5: Yes.
4: Well, I hope you got it for a good price, Christella.
5: Ah, you know, we had a doning partners.
4: Yeah.
5: Yes. So we had a lot of people help us get that, and also Ward Real Estate also has donated the land next to us as well.
4: Yes,
5: for our department.
4: Yes. Owen Ward was walking past just before, and full of smiles and happiness at seeing how well everything was going here. He's one of the. And I don't mean to single him out, because our community has a large, beneath the surface, pool of community supporters that come together for major projects like that.
5: Absolutely, absolutely. Mr. Ward has been fabulous. And with his gracious donation, we are able to have the land next to our department, so...
4: Yeah.
5: Well, it looks like we're probably going to have a tug of war coming up with the fire department and the police department. So I'm going to run over there if that's okay.
4: Please,
5: and I want to thank your radio station for always being a part of our events. Thank you so much.
4: Well, Chief Rodriguez, always give us a chance to be a part, as we're always here to serve. Thank you so much, and good luck to your team.
0: Happy.

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Beginning at 6, Caney Creek Church in Wharton is having a movie night featuring God Bless the Broken Road. On Thursday at 5, the Sweeney Community Library is having their teen scene, where teens can create their own Halloween garland out of construction paper. Beginning at 6 is the weekly Celebrate Recovery meeting at the Bay City Methodist Church, and a similar event in Edna at 6:30 at the Jackson County Hospital Activity Room. Also at 6, the Bay City Country Club is having their chicken fried steak and bingo night. On Friday at 10:30 is the Bay City Parks and Recreation Walk with Ease event at Latoll Park. It's also Friday Night Lights. This week, home games are for the Bay City Black Hats against the Sealy Tigers, the Palacios Sharks against the Sweeney Bulldogs, and the Edna Cowboys against the Columbus Cardinals. Away games are the El Campo Ricebirds against the Columbia Roughnecks in West Columbia, the Wharton Tigers against the Hempstead Bobcats in Hempstead, the Ganado Indians against the Kennedy Lions in Kennedy, the Tidehaven Tigers against the East Bernard Brahmins in East Bernard, and the Van Vleck Leopards against the Brazos Cougars in Brazos. Our thanks to Vibrance Health for bringing us the community calendar this hour. 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